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7: Weather.
8: The orange heat warning continues until at least tomorrow, with temperatures expected to linger in the low 30s. Partly cloudy tonight, with chance of showers and risk of a thunderstorm, low of 20. Mainly cloudy tomorrow, chance of showers and risk of a thunderstorm, a high Saturday 30, the humidex at 38. You look for Sunday, a mix of sun and cloud, chance of showers, a high of 27.
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1: Reluctantly crouched at the starting line. 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

Welcome along, I'm Sean Savage. This is the Earshot Daily, electronic edition. This time around, I have music for you from Charlotte Day Wilson, Crimson, and Caribou. Kicking things off, this is Bon Iver with 8.

0: I'm Sean Savage. This is the Earshot Daily. Thanks for listening. Follow me on all socials. My handle is The Mix Sessions. Let me know what you think of the show. That was Canadian trip hop group Groove Collective. That's G-R-U-V-E Collective with their debut single, Hopeless Hope. Up next, this is Caribou with Our Love.
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Unfortunately, that's all the time I have for this edition of the show. This is Charlotte Day Wilson with Find You. Until next time.

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That's right, everybody. We're doing the Halloween hangover. For those of you guys that missed the episode last week and you still can't get enough of the Halloween vibes, and let's be honest, you're not ready for Mariah Carey to defrost yet, we've got your place right here. Coming up next, we've got a black and roll band called Midnight. This is Satanic Royalty.

finishing up this segment, we want to ask you this question. Are you afraid of the dark? Coming up next, it is Iron Maiden with Fear of the Dark.

0: We're going to take a quick break here. When we come back, we're going to rock out with some October 31st, Hempress, Exciter, Maxwell Black, and Lycanthrow. 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
1: The orange heat warning continues until at least tomorrow, with temperatures expected to linger in the low 30s. Partly cloudy tonight, with chance of showers and risk of a thunderstorm, a low of 20. Mainly cloudy tomorrow, chance of showers and risk of a thunderstorm, a high Saturday 30, the humidex at 38. You'll look for Sunday, a mix of sun and cloud, chance of showers, a high of 27.
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3: 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Kicking off this segment, we have got October 31st with Salem's Curse.
4: In the middle of the 15th century, when superstition and ignorance reigned almighty across the land, men and women accused of witchcraft were burned at the stake, hanged from the gallows, or placed under the blade of the executioner. Pestilence, the most destructive plagues, war with its untold horrors, were not even as remotely feared as the dark power of Satan and his sinister followers of devils and witches.

Coming up next, we've got more Canadian bands for you for this segment. This is kicking it off with Exciter, Cry of the Banshee, followed by Maxwell Black with The Crow, and finishing it up with Pale Rider by Lycanthro.

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3: 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We're getting cursed here by Merciful Fate with Curse of the Pharaohs, leading us into Screams in the Night by Night Demon.

Coming up next, we've got Angel Witch with Angel Witch. And finishing it up with Diamond Head's Am I Evil on 91X.

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4: The orange heat warning continues until at least tomorrow, with temperatures expected to linger in the low 30s. Partly cloudy tonight, with chance of showers and risk of a thunderstorm, a low of 20. Mainly cloudy tomorrow, chance of showers and risk of a thunderstorm, a high Saturday 30, the humidex at 38. You'll look for Sunday, a mix of sun and cloud, chance of showers, a high of 27.
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6: 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Up on this segment, we are getting to your requests. First up, we have got Ghost with Witch Image. This was requested by my friend Jen from LA. And we have got Rob, not the Bard, but another Rob that I know, suggesting Heaven and Hell with Bible Black. And Heaven and Hell is just Dio era Black Sabbath under a different name.

All right, this next one, guys, isn't a request, but it is a tribute. It is a very, very special tribute. Our friend Magnus Stirin did a duet with a female singer, and it is a cover of the Ozzy Osbourne and Lita Ford classic, Close My Eyes Forever.

All right, as we get to the end of this episode, I want to take the time to say, yes, unfortunately, we are getting to that time of year where it's going to be nonstop holiday music, and I do apologize. You might hear the odd one here, up and there, up until our holiday episode. And don't worry, I'm not going to subject you to Mariah Carey. That is just, as I said, we play metal on this channel. We play metal on this show. So maybe you guys can find a truce with Christmas music and that leading off, Sabaton with Christmas Truce.

0: All right, guys, I want to thank you all for listening, and I hope you guys have an awesome weekend. 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
4: 91X weather. The orange heat warning continues at least for today, with temperatures expected to linger in the low 30s. Mainly cloudy today, with chance of showers and risk of a thunderstorm, a high of 30, the humidex reaching 38. Partly cloudy, with chance of showers, risk of a thunderstorm early this evening, otherwise skies clear, a low of 17. A mix of sun and cloud, chance of showers tomorrow, high Sunday 27. The outlook for Monday, a mix of sun and cloud, a high of 25.
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3: 91X weather, the orange heat warning continues at least for today, with temperatures expected to linger in the low 30s. Mainly cloudy today, with chance of showers and risk of a thunderstorm, a high of 30, the humidex reaching 38. Partly cloudy, with chance of showers, risk of a thunderstorm early this evening, otherwise skies clear, a low of 17. A mix of sun and cloud, chance of showers tomorrow, high Sunday 27. Yellow for Monday, a mix of sun and cloud, a high of 25.

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2: 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The orange heat warning continues at least for today, with temperatures expected to linger in the low 30s. Mainly cloudy today, with chance of showers and risk of a thunderstorm, a high of 30, the Humidex reaching 38. Partly cloudy, with chance of showers, risk of a thunderstorm early this evening, otherwise skies clear, a low of 17. A mix of sun and cloud, chance of showers tomorrow, high Sunday 27. You'll look for Monday, a mix of sun and cloud, a high of 25.
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Box Gold. I'm your host, Kevin Basker, and this is show number 118. It's going to be a kind of summer show, the first part, for sure. Let's play some great songs from the summertime, some summer music. We'll start off with Summer in the City by The Lovin' Spoonful, and then we'll follow that with a summer song by Chad and Jeremy. And this is 91X Alternative Radio.

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Now we're going to do Let's Twist Again by Chubby Checker from 1961, and then we're going to follow that with Summer Holiday from Across the Pond. It was Cliff Richard in the Shadows, 1963. It's a number one song over there, too. So Let's Twist Again and Summer Holiday on 91X Alternative Radio.

right. I'm hoping you're enjoying the summer songs. We're going to do Under the Boardwalk, a classic by the Drifters. And then we'll follow that with Sunny Afternoon by the Kinks. That's a really good song. So Under the Boardwalk and Sunny Afternoon on 91X Alternative Radio.

And we're back here at Kevin's Shoebox Gold. We've got time for one more song in the first segment. And we're going to do Summertime Blues by Eddie Cochran. That's a classic. And this is 91X on Turner Radio.

0: Okay, that's it for the first segment. I think we all love the songs of summer. And I think maybe next week we'll play another summer segment. There's so many great songs. Let's take a short break now. And when I return, we're going to play some songs by Bobby V and then some songs by Buddy Holly.
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0: And we're back at 91X, and we're playing some great songs from the 50s and 60s, as always. I promised you some songs by Bobby V, so let's start off with Walking With My Angel, and then we'll do Rubber Ball. And it's Bobby V on 91X.

All right. Bobby B, an interesting performer. When the plane went down with Buddy Holly, they put a call out for someone who could do Buddy Holly's music, and Bobby B was only 16 at the time, and he took over the place of Buddy Holly on the tour. Fascinating, fascinating man. We'll do one more song by Bobby B. Come Back When You Grow Up, Girl. This was later on in the 60s. And he changed a little bit of his music there. But Come Back When You Grow Up, Girl, really great song. So 91X Alternative Radio. Come.

And we're back here at Kevin's Jukebox Gold. I'm Kevin Basker. I'm your host. And we're going to play some songs by Buddy Holly. Let's do It Doesn't Matter Anymore. This has an interesting story. When Buddy Holly was killed in the plane crash, that song, It Doesn't Matter Anymore, was actually written by Paul Anka from Canada. And he made sure that all the royalties went to Buddy Holly's family. I thought that was a classy move. So, It Doesn't Matter Anymore, Buddy Holly on 91X.

Okay, we're going to play three songs in a row by Buddy Holly. We're going to play Heartbeat, which was the theme song from a wonderful television series in England, 8 years. 18 years, actually, was on, about a policeman in the countryside. And then we'll play Every Day by Buddy Holly and Rave On by Buddy Holly. So Heartbeat, Every Day, and Rave On, Buddy Holly, three great songs in a row on 91X Alternative Radio.

0: Okay, well, that's our second installment of the show, Bobby B and Buddy Holly. Well, they had some great songs, so many more. We'll have to play more of those in the future. I'm going to take a short break now, and when I return, I'm going to play some songs by Percy Sledge.
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1: 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Segment 3 of Kevin's Shoebox Gold, show number 118, and I promise you Percy Sledge. So let's start off with Take Time to Know Her, and then Dark End of the Street, two classics by Percy Sledge on 91X Alternative Radio.

And we're back here on 91X. We're going to play When a Man Loves a Woman. That was number one song for Percy Sledge, May 28th of 1966. And it's a wonderful song. So enjoy When a Man Loves a Woman on 91X.

And we're back here at 91X. We've got time for another Percy Sledge song. Let's do Warm and Tender Love. That's a beautiful song. So Warm and Tender Love, Percy Sledge, 91X.

And boy, that's like 18 songs. We're going to be out of time shortly. We're going to do two slow dances here. Where Have You Been by Arthur Alexander, one of my favorite performers. That's from 1962. He was so underrated. And then another person that was underrated was Gene Vincent. And we're going to do his version of Unchained Melody. He could sing anything, a wonderful talent. So Where Have You Been by Arthur Alexander, Unchained Melody, Gene Vincent, two slow dances of the week. Enjoy on 91X Alternative Radio.

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We're almost out of time. 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And we play this music of the 50s and 60s. I'm your host, Kevin Basker, and thank you for joining us. And we'll have you back again next week.

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2: I didn't think it was possible to be an alcoholic. I was 24, had a career and a good job. I thought I was too smart, that alcoholism was something that only happened to middle-aged men and movie actresses. Something else was making me sick and shaky and afraid to face people. Then I found AA and discovered it wasn't something else at all. It was alcohol. Alcoholics Anonymous. It worked for me.
3: AA. 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
4: From the National Newsroom of the Canadian Press, I'm Naira Ahmed. Canada faces Morocco in round of 16 action today at the World Cup in Houston, Texas. Some fans have expressed annoyance online that the game won't be played in one of two Canadian World Cup stadiums. Toronto hosted its last World Cup match on Thursday, and Vancouver is set to wrap up its stint next Tuesday. Fans in both cities can still attend the FIFA Fan Festival, which will continue to broadcast games until the end of the World Cup. Canada's UN Ambassador David Lametti says the Trump administration is hindering work at the United Nations on advancing equality.
5: Lametti tells the Canadian Press the U.S. is taking an obstructionist and cantankerous approach to women's rights, LGBTQ plus rights, and climate change. He says the U.S. delegation at the UN has more recently focused on shared priorities that don't center on human rights, such as Haiti's gang crisis. Canada is preparing its bid for the UN Human Rights Council, which gears up this fall. Prime Minister Mark Carney has been criticized for supporting the U.S. war in Iran and for not calling out American actions. Lisa Laporte, The Canadian Press.
4: New court documents are drawing a connection between Ontario's Project South police corruption probe and accused drug kingpin Ryan Wedding. Investigators say Gurpreet Singh was investigated over an alleged plot to kill a Toronto jail officer while in custody. He now faces extradition to the United States. Canadian Press reporter John Kennedy says the probe helped launch Project South, which has led to charges against 27 people, including 7 Toronto police officers and 1 retired constable.
6: Singh has not been charged in Canada, and his lawyer Brian Greenspan says the lack of charges speaks for itself. A judge has now lifted parts of a publication ban, revealing Singh's communications were intercepted during the investigation. The documents also identify correctional officer Nishwanta Dosanjh as an investigation target, though she denies any wrongdoing and has not been charged.
4: Wedding was arrested in Mexico in January and faces U.S. allegations of leading an international cocaine trafficking network. Residents of Swan River in western Manitoba are stuck waiting for waters to recede before they can begin cleaning up. That part of the province was hit by heavy rains and flooding earlier this week that closed dozens of highways in the province and a major emergency department indefinitely. The federal government has approved Manitoba's request for assistance and says Canadian Armed Forces members and veterans are on their way to help. And the Royal Canadian Air Force and the U.S. Air Force will appear together in the skies over Ottawa today to mark the 4th of July. Americans are celebrating the 250th anniversary of the signing of the Declaration of Independence today. Revelers gathered at the official residence of U.S. Ambassador Pete Hoekstra for the annual 4th of July party in Ottawa. We'll see the jets flying at low altitude this evening. This is the Canadian Press. In sports, the World Cup's round of 16 gets underway today with 2 matches, including one in Houston featuring Morocco and underdog Canada, set for 1 p.m. Eastern. Morocco is the 6th-ranked team in the world and was a semi-finalist at the 2022 World Cup. Canada, which during the World Cup scored its first-ever goal, won its first-ever game, and advanced to the knockout stage for the first time, knows it's facing a massive challenge, but welcomes the chance to play one of soccer's giants. Also today, Paraguay plays France in Philadelphia. The Toronto Blue Jays will be aiming to extend their win streak to 3 games today when they face the host Seattle Mariners in the second set of their 3-game weekend series. Right-hander Shane Bieber will be on the mound for the Jays, while right-hander Logan Gilbert will pitch for the Mariners as they celebrate the 4th of July at T-Mobile Park. The Jays beat the Mariners 2-0 last night. And the winless BC Lions and the unbeaten Edmonton Elks meet tonight in the lone CFL game on the schedule. From the Canadian Press, I'm Naira Ahmed.
7: 91X weather. The orange heat warning continues at least for today, with temperatures expected to linger in the low 30s. Mainly cloudy today, with chance of showers and risk of a thunderstorm, a high of 30, the Humidex reaching 38. Partly cloudy, with chance of showers, risk of a thunderstorm early this evening, otherwise skies clear, a low of 17. A mix of sun and cloud, chance of showers tomorrow, high Sunday 27. You'll look for Monday, a mix of sun and cloud, a high of 25.
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He didn't say much, he kind of quiet and shy. And if you spoke at all, you just said hi to Big John. Somebody said he came from New Orleans, where he got in a fight over a Cajun queen and a crashing blow.

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With Jackson timbers they started back down, then came that rumble way down in the ground, and the smoke and gas belched out of that mine. 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

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Volunteers will use their own vehicle to transport clients and in most cases remain with them to ensure they return home safely. 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The Community Development Council of Quinney, known as CDC Quinney, is looking for volunteers to assist with the Good Food Box program. Volunteers will help pack food boxes, ensure items are correctly counted, and inspect for quality. Volunteers must be able to lift up to 50 pounds and wear closed-toe shoes. Training is provided by the program coordinator, and shifts typically go the second and fourth Tuesday of each month, beginning around 7:30 a.m. and typically wrapping up by about noon. Quinney Transit is looking for volunteers to sell 50-50 tickets at the Brighton Speedway on Saturday nights. Volunteers will walk through the grandstand selling tickets to spectators. Shifts begin between 5:30 and 6 p.m. and typically finish at around 10 p.m. Training is provided and transportation can be arranged if required. Belleville Dragon Boat Festival is looking for dockhand volunteers to help keep participants safe and races running smooth at the festival on August 22nd in Victoria Park. Volunteers will assist paddlers as they board and exit the boats, help secure boats at the dock, and support the safe flow of participants throughout the event. Training and PFDs will be provided and required. Volunteers are needed for about 7 a.m. for setup, with races beginning at 9 a.m. and wrapping up by about 3 p.m. Once again, that's the Belleville Dragon Boat Festival on August 22nd. The Quinney Sports and Wellness Center is looking for gym sports staff volunteers to help supervise recreational gym programs, including floor hockey, volleyball, and soccer. 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Flexible weekday, evening, and weekend schedules are available, making it a great opportunity for those who enjoy sports to give back to the community. Victim Services, Hastings, Prince Edward, Lennox, and Addington is looking for on-site support volunteer responders to assist individuals affected by crime and tragedy in our communities. 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This role involves being on call to emergency services 24/7 across Hastings, Prince Edward, Lennox, and Addington counties. The O'Hara Mill Homestead in Madoc is looking for event support volunteers to assist with upcoming events. 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VIQ is United by Member Agency, and we do have this week's update on 91X.fm. 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
1: Now this update from the Canadian press. Fans across the country are set to cheer as Canada takes the World Cup stage once again when they face Morocco in the round of 16. The match is set to take place at the Houston Stadium in Texas at 1 p.m. Eastern. Wildfires continue to burn in western Labrador. The Newfoundland and Labrador government says firefighters from Nova Scotia are on their way to help battle wildfires that have forced people out of their homes near Labrador City. A young charter boat captain feared drowned in a deadly sinking in BC waters last Sunday is being remembered as a selfless, caring child who took care of his family and friends and wouldn't leave anyone behind. 23-year-old Chen Ming has been identified by his mother and girlfriend as one of the six missing people. And the Toronto Blue Jays back in action today as they will be aiming to extend their win streak to 3 games when they face the host Seattle Mariners in the second set of their 3-game weekend series. From the Canadian press, I'm David Augustine.
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3: Live from the Cloud Room, high atop the Hotel Nostalgia, I'm Pete Smith, and this is Swing Time.

Welcome to the Cloud Room, where we visit familiar and sometimes forgotten musical friends. I'm Pete Smith, and what better place to do that than a hotel called Nostalgia? As I look across the dance floor, I see many familiar faces and some new ones, too. I'm glad all of you stopped by. And what about those musical friends I mentioned? Well, I have a feeling once we get going, you'll think to yourself, I remember you. So, my friends, together, let's take that first step back in time. Because it's music time, right here on Swing Time. What?

0: Right now it's time for another classic commercial on Swing Time. Let's have a listen.
1: Here are some most happy fellas, the four lads for four. Stand

Well, I see we coaxed many of you onto the dance floor. That's always a good sign. Just now, Montreal-born Norma Locke sang P.S. I Love You. And backing her up was her husband, Canadian big band legend Mart Kenny. And speaking of big band legends, we'll be featuring one on the Canadian Bandstand, which will be coming up very shortly. Also in that set, Mr. Acker Bilk hit number one in 61 on both shores with Stranger on the Shore. And Ella Fitzgerald got us underway with the gorgeous Nelson Riddle arrangement of I Remember You. I'm Pete Smith, and up next on Swing Time, a couple of songs about giving romance another whirl.

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0: You know, I guess there's always a bit of a risk when it comes to romance. Ethel Annis, Baltimore's First Lady of Jazz, took the plunge with Taking a Chance on Love. And just now, Mel Torme tried his luck with Lover's Roulette. Right after the break, we're going to spin the calendar back to 1955 on a very good year, so I hope you can stay with us for that. But in the meantime, I direct your attention to our friend Barton Coxwell, who's waiting for us over at the Canadian Bandstand.
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0: Thanks, Barton, and welcome, everyone. Today, I'm featuring the oldest recording on the Bandstand playlist. We'll be hearing one of this country's jazz pioneers performing a tune written by a fellow Canadian. The band will be cornetist Trump Davidson and his orchestra. The composer is Amherstburg, Ontario-born Shelton Brooks. And the song is the jazz standard Dark Town Strutter's Ball. So now, from a 1937 broadcast at Toronto's Club Esquire, let's enjoy Trump Davidson and his orchestra right here on the Swingtime Canadian Bandstand.

Join us again, won't you, for songs as sweet as maple sugar. This is Barton Coxwell saying, TTFN, ta-ta for now. The Canadian Bandstand is a Swing Time presentation.

0: Russ Morgan and his orchestra hit the top five in 1948 with So Tired. You know, it sounded like Russ might have been a bit weary when he recorded that vocal. And off the top, Toronto pianist Bill Badgley with his version of All. And that's all there is for the first half of the show, but that's not all she wrote. Straight ahead, we'll pay a visit to 1955 on a very good year. And after that, there's lots more music chosen just for you. So, my friends, I hope to see all your smiling faces when we get back to the Hotel Nostalgia with more Swing Time.
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2: 91X weather, the orange heat warning continues at least for today, with temperatures expected to linger in the low 30s. Mainly cloudy today, with chance of showers and risk of a thunderstorm, a high of 30, the Humidex reaching 38. Partly cloudy, with chance of showers, risk of a thunderstorm early this evening, otherwise skies clear, a low of 17. A mix of sun and cloud, chance of showers tomorrow, high Sunday 27. You'll look for Monday, a mix of sun and cloud, a high of 25.
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0: Hey, welcome back to the Hotel Nostalgia. I'm Pete Smith, ready to roll with the second part of Swing Time. And just before we get things underway, a big hello if you're listening today on my home station, Northumberland 89.7, truly local radio in Cobourg, Ontario. Well, now it's time to transform the cloud room into a time machine. So jump aboard as we travel back to a year gone by. Now, Swing Time proudly presents...
1: It was a very good year.
0: Welcome once again to A Very Good Year. Have you ever wondered what life was like in the mid-1950s? Me too. So why don't we turn back that clock and have a peek at 1955. The population in 1955 was 15,698,000. Louis Saint-Laurent was prime minister, and you could see Uncle Louis at work, because in January, the opening session of Parliament was televised for the first time. In 1955, a working Canadian earned an average income of about $3,500. If you were looking to splash some cash on a new family car, you could buy a Chevrolet station wagon for just over $2,600. Now, if you happen to be driving your new Chev in Nova Scotia in the spring of 1955, there was some good news. The Angus MacDonald Bridge linking Dartmouth to Halifax opened in April. And in May, the Canso Causeway connected Cape Breton Island to the mainland. By the way, gas was around 37 cents a gallon. On the sporting scene, Edmonton won the first Grey Cup held in Western Canada. The Red Wings were Stanley Cup champions. Toronto teenager Marilyn Bell

one morning it was drizzling rain. 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I was raised in the canebrake by an old mama lion. Can't no high-toned woman make me walk the line.

0: To the company store.
1: It's nice to have you with us on a very good year. Let's enjoy one more song from 1955.

The amazing Lena Horne with Then I'll Be Tired of You. That was from her album It's Love, which featured her husband Lenny Hayton's orchestra. Next, a B-side that hit number one on both the pop and country charts in 1955. Tennessee Ernie Ford sang 16 Tons. And off the top, Roger Williams with Autumn Leaves. By the way, that was the first piano instrumental to top the charts. This is a very good year. I'm Pete Smith. Let's wind up our review of 1955. If you had a baby arrive in 55, you'd be looking for a name. Popular choices were Deborah, Linda, and Mary, David, Michael, and James. And some notable Canadians born that year, TV personality Howie Mandel, NHL coach Bruce Boudreau, and actress Kathy Jones. So, what do you think? Was it good to be alive in 55? You know, from what we've heard today, it doesn't seem like there were many bumps in the road. And smooth sailing is a sure sign that 1955 was indeed a very good year. You are listening to Swing Time, part of Radio to Remember on Alternative Radio 91X. We have a good time every time here on Swing Time.

Those were the String-Alongs, and they got that set rolling with Wheels. Let's see who else we heard from in our final five. Secondhand Rose, an international hit in 1965 for Barbara Streisand. Order of Canada recipient Peter Appleyard with Avalon. Dean Martin sang Only Forever. And off the top, Montreal trumpeter Bix Belair and his orchestra with the Italian classic Senza Fine, which translates to endless. Well, I hope your enjoyment was endless. Unfortunately, our time is not. But I do have another song for you, so let's see if we can fill the Cloud Room dance floor one final time. Cab Calloway and his orchestra will see us out with Bye Bye Blues. And before I say bye bye, here's a little reminder. No matter how much of it we save, time will always run out. So let's make every moment count. So my friends, with my heartfelt thanks from the very top of the Hotel Nostalgia, I'm Pete Smith. Until next time.

0: newsroom of the Canadian Press. I'm David Augustine. Canada faces Morocco in some round of 16 action today at the World Cup in Houston, Texas. Some fans have expressed annoyance online that the game won't be played at one of the two Canadian World Cup stadiums. Toronto hosted its last World Cup match on Thursday. Vancouver is set to wrap up its stint next Tuesday. In southern Ontario, a sweltering heat wave is expected to continue through the weekend. Environment Canada says temperatures in Toronto could reach 30 degrees Celsius today with a humidex of 38 before dropping tomorrow. The agency notes that hot and humid air can also lead to deteriorating air quality. It is reminding Ontarians to limit direct exposure to heat and to check on family members and neighbors who are at a high risk of heat illness or who live alone. The BC Coroner's Service says it's looking to hire people for death investigations all over the province, hoping a pay boost implemented last month will entice people to apply. A job ad for community coroners says the pay rate for the on-call positions is now $49.77 an hour, up from $32 in place since 2016. Spokesperson Holly Talley says wages have been an ongoing issue for community coroners, but they're hoping the new rate will attract people.
1: This has been an ongoing issue for years, and the pay increase has only existed for a month, so I can't say right now if we think it's been effective.
0: Current and former coroners told the Canadian Press last year that low wages and a lack of benefits for the on-call positions were driving people away from the often gruesome job, which continues to be excluded from union membership. In the U.S., despite extreme heat, President Donald Trump says his speech at the National Mall tonight will go on as planned. Michelle Plummer of Schenectady in New York said she and her husband arrived just as officials halted entry to the fair on the National Mall yesterday.
2: We were right at the gate when they stopped letting people in. So, but that, we were like, oh, we'll go a little later, we'll avoid some of the heat, and they were starting to make the people come out.
0: The celebrations come as the U.S. celebrates the country's 250th birthday. New court documents are drawing a connection between Ontario's Project South police corruption probe and accused drug kingpin Ryan Wedding. Investigators say Gurpreet Singh was investigated over an alleged plot to kill a Toronto jail officer while in custody, while he now faces extradition to the U.S. Canadian Press reporter John Kennedy says that probe helped launch Project South, which has led to charges against 27 people, including 7 Toronto police officers and one retired constable.
3: Singh has not been charged in Canada, and his lawyer Brian Greenspan says the lack of charges speaks for itself. A judge has now lifted parts of a publication ban, revealing Singh's communications were intercepted during the investigation. The documents also identify correctional officer Nishwanta Dosanjh as an investigation target, though she denies any wrongdoing and has not been charged.
0: Wedding was arrested in Mexico in January and faces U.S. allegations of leading an international cocaine trafficking network. This is the Canadian Press. In sports, the World Cup's round of 16 gets underway today with two matches, including one in Houston featuring Morocco and underdog Canada. Morocco is the sixth-ranked team in the world and was a semifinalist at the 2022 World Cup. Canada, which during this World Cup scored its first-ever goal, won its first-ever game, and advanced to the knockout stage for the first time, knows it's facing a massive challenge but welcomes the chance to play one of soccer's giants. Elsewhere today, Paraguay faces France in Philadelphia. The winless BC Lions and the unbeaten Edmonton Elks meet tonight in the lone CFL game on the schedule. The Elks lead the West Division with a 3-0 record, while the Lions are 0-3. The game will be played at the Apple Bowl in Kelowna, BC, as the Lions' usual home, BC Play Stadium in Vancouver, is being used for the World Cup. And two-time NBA MVP Shai Gilgeous-Alexander led all scorers with 26 points as Canada led from whistle to whistle in a 110-84 win over Puerto Rico last night in the FIBA Americas World Cup qualifying game in Hamilton. From the Canadian Press, I'm David Augustine.
4: 91X weather, the orange heat warning continues at least for today with temperatures expected to linger in the low 30s. Mainly cloudy today with chance of showers and risk of a thunderstorm, a high of 30, the humidex reaching 38. Partly cloudy with chance of showers, risk of a thunderstorm early this evening, otherwise skies clear, a low of 17. A mix of sun and cloud, chance of showers tomorrow, high Sunday 27. You'll look for Monday, a mix of sun and cloud, a high of 25.
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Dean, Frank, Sammy, Peggy, Glenn, the Duke, and many other friends gather here each Saturday morning for Radio to Remember on 91X.

Johnny Mercer from Savannah, Georgia. You know, he was asked what his very favorite popular song was of all time. He said, a song written by a colleague of mine, Gus Kahn from Chicago. And here's that wonderful song.

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91X weather. A yellow heat warning is in effect as the temperatures continue to be rather still on the hot side. A mix of sun and cloud today. Good chance of showers and risk of a thunderstorm today as well. A high of 29. The Humidex reaching 35. Partly cloudy tonight. Chance of showers early this evening. Risk of a thunderstorm. A low of 18. Mainly sunny tomorrow. High for Sunday, 28. The Humidex at 33. Yellow for Monday. A mix of sun and cloud. A high of 25.

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0: the National Newsroom of the Canadian Press, I'm David Augustine. Canada is set to battle Morocco in a World Cup Round of 16 matchup today in Houston, Texas. Canadian Press reporter Gemma Karsten-Smith says it will be the toughest test for Canada.
1: Canada came in ranked 30th in FIFA's rankings, whereas Morocco came in number 7. Morocco has been a team that surprised a lot of folks at the 2022 World Cup in Qatar. There they beat Canada in the group stage and then went on to all the way to the semifinals where they were ousted by France. And they really haven't let up since.
0: The winner of today's game will meet either Paraguay or France in a quarterfinal matchup in Boston on July 9th. Canada's UN Ambassador David Lametti says the Trump administration is hindering work at the United Nations on advancing equality.
2: Lametti tells the Canadian Press the U.S. is taking an obstructionist and cantankerous approach to women's rights, LGBTQ plus rights, and climate change. He says the U.S. delegation at the U.N. has more recently focused on shared priorities that don't center on human rights, such as Haiti's gang crisis. Canada is preparing its bid for the U.N. Human Rights Council, which gears up this fall. Prime Minister Mark Carney has been criticized for supporting the U.S. war in Iran and for not calling out American actions. Lisa Laporte, The Canadian Press.
0: Ontario's police watchdog is investigating after an Ottawa officer shot a man accused of holding a woman hostage at knife point. Police say the incident began with a 911 call Thursday morning about a hostage situation inside a Kanata home. The SIU says officers negotiated for hours before entering the home around 9 p.m. to rescue the woman and shoot the suspect. The BC government has boosted wages for community coroners by more than 50% as the BC Coroner Service seeks to fill some vacancies in dozens of communities. A job ad from the BC Public Service with a July 8th deadline says coroners' hourly rate jumped to $49.77 on June 1st, up from $32 per hour set back in 2016. The service's communications manager, Holly Talley, says filling jobs in rural areas is difficult.
3: I think, like all frontline service areas, it is harder to staff in northern and remote communities, and that's a challenge we experience as well.
0: The BC Coroner's Service is looking for people in communities across the province. And a closely watched love story enters a new chapter. Taylor Swift and Travis Kelce wed in New York City, a rep for Swift confirming the marriage on Friday.
4: Taylor Swift's brother, Austin, he served as man of honor. Jason Kelce, Travis's brother, he served as best man. And Adam Sandler, he officiated the wedding. Now, our George Stephanopoulos, he was inside, and he says ceremony was great. And in true 4th of July spirit, the couple gave a huge gift to America, donating $26 million to 20 charities.
0: That was ABC's Sophie Flay with the details. This is the Canadian Press. In sports, the Toronto Blue Jays will be aiming to extend their win streak to 3 games today when they face the host Seattle Mariners in the second set of their 3-game weekend series. Right-hander Shane Bieber will be on the mound for the Jays, while right-hander Logan Gilbert will pitch for the Mariners as they celebrate the 4th of July at T-Mobile Park. The Jays beat the Mariners 2-0 last night. There are 2 games in the WNBA today, including one in Atlanta, where the Dream will be aiming to snap a 4-game losing streak when they host the Golden State Valkyries, who have won 3 in a row. Elsewhere, the Portland Fire visit the Seattle Storm. The Fire have lost 3 straight, while the last place Storm are coming off yet another loss. And the Niagara River Lions will be attempting to escape the Eastern Conference basement when they host the Ottawa Blackjacks in a Canadian Elite Basketball League game tonight. The 5-9 River Lions are last in the 5-team East, while the 6-9 Blackjacks are 4th. From the Canadian Press, I'm David Augustine.
5: 91X weather, a yellow heat warning is in effect as the temperatures continue to be rather still on the hot side. A mix of sun and cloud today, good chance of showers and risk of a thunderstorm today as well. A high of 29, the humid X reaching 35. Partly cloudy tonight, chance of showers early this evening, risk of a thunderstorm, a low of 18. Mainly sunny tomorrow, high for Sunday 28, the humid X at 33. You'll look for Monday, a mix of sun and cloud, a high of 25.
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7: 91X weather, a yellow heat warning is in effect as the temperatures continue to be rather still on the hot side. A mix of sun and cloud today, good chance of showers and risk of a thunderstorm today as well. A high of 29, the humidex reaching 35. Partly cloudy tonight, chance of showers early this evening.

times a rough voice sounded, just like a lion's roar. She serenaded me nightly with each and every snore. 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

0: This is Kevin Shoebox Gold, and I'm your host, Kevin Basker. I play the music of the 1950s and 60s, and this is show number 119. I played some summer songs last week, and I had requests for more, so the first installment of the show will be some more summer songs. So many great summer songs, so we're going to start off with Summertime, Summertime, which was a kind of doo-wop-y song. And it was the Jamies. I think they were a family. And then we'll follow that with One Summer Night, a classic by the Dan Lears. It's nice slow dance music. So Summertime, Summertime, and One Summer Night, and that's on 91X Alternative Radio.
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Okay, we're playing summer songs. Here's one from 1963. This is Heat Wave by Martha Reeves and the Vandellas. That was on Gordy Records, Barry Gordy Records. And you'll probably know that one in so many commercials and movies. And then we'll follow that up with a song called Here Comes Summer. It was a big hit in 1959. You don't hear it much on the radio now, but two very different songs. So Heat Wave by Martha Reeves and the Vandellas, and Here Comes Summer by Jerry Keller. And that's 91X Alternative Radio.

0: last.
1: Okay, we're going to play a beautiful instrumental here. Theme from A Summer Place by Canadian Percy Faith, 1960. That was a massive, massive hit. And then we'll follow that up with a very different song, The Locomotion by Little Eva. And that was written by Carole King. And Little Eva was a nanny. And she worked for Carole King, and Carole King wrote the song, and she recorded it, and what a hit that was. So, theme from A Summer Place, Percy Faith, and then The Locomotion, Little Eva, on 91X.

0: Okay, well, I hope you enjoyed that summer segment. Very different songs, different mix. We'll play some more because there's so many great summer songs, but I thought you'd enjoy that with it being summer now. And I'm going to take a short break, and when I return, I'm going to play some songs by Gene Chandler and some other great moldy oldie goldies. So we'll see you in a minute.
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0: Okay, this is Kevin Shootbox Gold. I'm your host, Kevin Basker, and this is 91X online, 91.3 FM on the dial in the Belleville area. Yeah, okay, Gene Chandler. I'm going to play a song that you probably never heard, and this one's called Little Like Lovin'. Small label it was on, and I think you're going to like it. And then we're going to follow that up with, I think, his biggest hit, Duke of Earl. Everybody knows the Duke of Earl from 1964. So Little Like Lovin' and Duke of Earl on 91X, and that's Gene Chandler.

All right, we're having fun. We always have fun. You always hear me say that we're having fun. How can you not have fun playing this great music from the 50s and 60s? So I'm going to play Love is Strange now by Mickey and Sylvia. That was in a lot of movies and TV commercials. And then I'm going to follow that up with A Thousand Miles Away by The Heartbeats, another beautiful slow dance song. So Love is Strange, Mickey and Sylvia, and A Thousand Miles Away by The Heartbeats on 91X.

Okay. I'm looking at my schedule here, and I've got time for three more songs. So let's play three songs by The Crest. The Crest, lead singer Johnny Maestro, and J.T. Carter was the bass. This is a great, great group that had many, many songs. And a lot of people in the doo-wop community believe they should be in the Rock and Roll Hall of Fame because they were the early, the ones there right in the beginning, as I would say. So let's play The Angels Listen In. Then we're going to follow it up with Isn't It Amazing? And then we're going to follow that up with Trouble in Paradise. Three great songs by The Crest on 91X. And those three songs were all 1959, 1960.

0: All right, we're back here. We just enjoyed some great songs by Gene Chandler and the Crests and Mickey and Sylvia and the Heartbeats. Classics from the late 50s, early 60s. Now we're going to take a short break. And when I return, we're going to play some sort, I guess we call them one-hit wonders. And you'll have a lot of fun listening to these songs. So we'll be back in a minute.
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0: also the lesser-known, forgotten, marginalized composers and musicians, as well as new voices in the evolving world of classical music. 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
1: Okay, we're back here on 91X. It's Kim's Jukebox Gold, and I promised you some one-hit wonders. We're going to do a song called Icicles, Popsicles, and that's by the Mermaids. A couple of young ladies, very young, in 1963. It was number three on the charts. Wow. Then we're going to follow it up with the Nashville Teens doing Tobacco Road. That went to number 14. They were from England, and it was an American song. John D. Loudermilk wrote that, so very different songs. Icicles, Popsicles, the Mermaids, and then the Nashville Teens doing Tobacco Road on 91X.

Okay, now we're going to do a song by The Reflections. And this one is called Just Like Romeo and Juliet. Great song. And 1964, it was number 6 on the charts. That group is still performing now. Really wonderful group. You got to go see them in concert. They're wonderful. And then we're going to do a song called White on White by Danny Williams. That was number 9. And he was from South Africa. He was a big star in England, sort of like their Johnny Mathis. And he had a number 1 song there with Moon River. So White on White, it's very popular for weddings, especially in the UK. So just like Romeo and Juliet, The Reflections, and then White on White by Danny Williams. And this is 91X.

Okay, we got to play some more songs for you. We're going to play I Want to Love Him So Bad by the Jelly Beans. That was on Redbird Records, and that went to number 9. And then we're going to do Little Honda by the Hondells. That was a song that was written by Brian Wilson. And the Hondells were actually a studio group, and then it became a hit. So they had to tour. I think Glenn Campbell worked on that record too. So I Want to Love Him So Bad, the Jelly Beans, and then Little Honda by the Hondells on 91X.

Okay, so we got time for one slow song. And let's see. Okay, we're going to do a song by The Cress, but this earlier on we played three fast ones. Now we're going to do a slow one, a slow dance one. And this one is a song called Sweetest One, and it is a beautiful song from 1957 featuring the lead voice of Johnny Maestro. And this is 91X.

All right. Wow, I think we got 20 songs in there this week. And it's Kevin's Shoebox Gold. Please tune in every Saturday morning at 11 a.m. Eastern Time. And you can catch us here at 91X Online or 91.3 FM on the dial up here in the Belleville area. And we enjoy playing the music of the 50s and 60s. And we try to come up with some oldies but goodies, as they say. And some songs that you've never heard before, and some of your all-time favorites. We try to mix it up every week. 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And we'll see you next week. Thank you very much.

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1: Statistics say that 1 in 4 people will be the victims of bullying, while others say that everyone has been bullied at some point in their lives. 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
2: From the National Newsroom of the Canadian Press, I'm David Augustine. Canadian fans across the country will cheer on the men's soccer team today as it takes on Morocco in the next World Cup knockout round. Canada is coming off its first ever men's World Cup knockout win, but Morocco entered the tournament ranked 7th and will be its toughest opponent. The match gets underway at 1 p.m. Eastern. New court documents are drawing a connection between Ontario's Project South police corruption probe and accused drug kingpin Ryan Wedding. Investigators say Gurpreet Singh was investigated over an alleged plot to kill a Toronto jail officer while in custody, while he now faces extradition to the U.S. Canadian Press reporter John Kennedy says that probe helped launch Project South, which has led to charges against 27 people, including 7 Toronto police officers and 1 retired constable.
3: Singh has not been charged in Canada, and his lawyer, Brian Greenspan, says the lack of charges speaks for itself. A judge has now lifted parts of a publication ban, revealing Singh's communications were intercepted during the investigation. The documents also identify correctional officer Nishwanta Dosanjh as an investigation target, though she denies any wrongdoing and has not been charged.
2: Wedding was arrested in Mexico in January and faces U.S. allegations of leading an international cocaine trafficking network. The heartbroken mother of a young fisherman has identified him as the captain of the charter boat involved in a deadly sinking in BC waters last Sunday and says he complained about the disrepair of the vessel. Here's Canadian Press reporter Lisa Laporte.
4: Ashley Lin says her 23-year-old son Chen Ming is among 6 people missing and feared drowned. She says the boat was operated by a company known as Top Fishing in English and Haisung in Chinese. Lin and Chen's girlfriend both told a joint interview done in Mandarin that a side door was broken on the 30-foot boat that went down Sunday in deep waters with 10 people aboard.
2: Chen's mother says her son was a responsible child, and she urged the owner of the charter firm to issue a statement about what happened. Flood-worry residents in western Manitoba still waiting for the water to let them back home. More than 200 households remain evacuated in Swan River after the community was hit by its second major flood in less than a month. Mayor Lance Jacobson says people are anxious to start rebuilding but have no choice except to wait. Federal help is now on the way, including military personnel and disaster response volunteers. Jacobson says the community faces a long road to recovery. And Alberta Premier Danielle Smith was warmly welcomed with polite claps and cheers for most of her route through the Calgary Stampede Parade. But while some were staunch supporters, others were tough critics, booing her as she passed. Nick Curry was among those who chided Smith as she rode by.
5: I think she is an absolute disgrace for Albertans. I think she's doing an absolutely terrible job.
2: Curry criticized the United Conservative government's reduction of disability payments, while another on the parade route expressed disappointment with how the premier has handled the education sector. This is the Canadian Press. In sports, the World Cup's round of 16 gets underway with 2 matches, including one in Houston featuring Morocco and underdog Canada at 1 p.m. Eastern. Morocco is the 6th-ranked team in the world and was a semifinalist at the 2022 World Cup. Canada, which during this World Cup scored its first ever goal, won its first ever game, and advanced to the knockout stage for the first time, knows it's facing a massive challenge, but welcomes the chance to play one of soccer's giants. Also today, Paraguay faces France in Philadelphia. The Toronto Blue Jays will be aiming to extend their win streak to 3 games today when they face the host Seattle Mariners in the second set of their 3-game weekend series. Right-hander Shane Bieber will be on the mound for the Jays, while right-hander Logan Gilbert will pitch for the Mariners as they celebrate the 4th of July at T-Mobile Park. The Jays beat the Mariners 2-0 last night. And the winless BC Lions and the unbeaten Edmonton Elks meet tonight in the lone CFL game on the schedule. From the Canadian Press, I'm David Augustine.
0: 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Weather. There is a yellow
1: heat warning from Environment Canada. Humidex will be in the mid-30s, maximum temperatures in the upper 20s, with some areas reaching 30 degrees Celsius. This will continue all day, ending this evening, and showers will be ending this afternoon, then cloudy and a risk of a thunderstorm this afternoon. A high of 28 with the Humidex is going to feel like 34. Tonight, partly cloudy with a chance of showers and a thunderstorm, and then clearing afterwards, a low of 17. Tomorrow is going to be a mix of sun and cloud, a high of 28, with the Humidex is going to feel like 33. Currently in Belleville at 12:04, it's 23 degrees.
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Alternative Radio 91X. That was Sublime with Until the Sun Explodes. Hey, it's Dee, and you're listening to New Rock 30. Will Sublime be number one for a second week? Keep listening to find out. Next at number 30, dropping three spots this week, it's The Strokes with Going Shopping on 91X.

Quinny's new rock source, 91X. That was Cannons with Starlight, down one spot at 29. Now at number 28, down two this week, it's Ali X with Seventh Floor on 91X.

0: 91X, that was the Arkells featuring Portugal the Man at number 27, down 5 this week. Hey, it's Dean, this is New Rock 30. I'm counting down the top 30 alternative rock songs of the week, R&D 5, and a throwback from the past. The Arkells are now on tour. They have been doing what is deemed a takeover format. They play two or three different venues in big cities, one smaller venue, one medium, and then a stadium or amphitheater show. All different set lists, too, with a smaller venue they choose to play all music from their new album for an hour, and then the rest of their music catalog. The big shows, they play a bit of everything. This is genius, and I saw that in Toronto, the two smaller shows they had were sold out before the RBC Amphitheatre show. In a moment, at number 26, a new song on the chart this week from Almost Monday. It's called No More Regrets.
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91X, that was Almost Monday, and new on the chart this week with No More Regrets. Now it's time for our number 5 song on our Indie 5 this week. One spot down, it's called The Revivalists with Heartstop on 91X.

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0: Alternative Radio 91X. That was Buffalo Traffic Jam with Fool's Gold, one of our biggest climbing songs of the week, up five spots. Buffalo Traffic Jam are from Bozeman, Montana. They started out by playing dorm room jam sessions and then took off. Their self-titled album is coming out on July 31st, and they just finished their Take Me Home tour in Europe, and they are already announced they are going to go back again in 2027.
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3: There is a yellow heat warning from Environment Canada. Humid index will be in the mid-30s, maximum temperatures in the upper 20s, with some areas reaching 30 degrees Celsius today. This will continue all day, ending this evening, and showers will be ending this afternoon, then cloudy and a risk of thunderstorm, and a high of 28. The humid index is going to feel like 34 today. Tonight, it's going to be partly cloudy with a chance of showers and a thunderstorm, and then clearing afterwards at a low of 17. Tomorrow is going to be a mix of sun and cloud, a high of 28, with the humid index is going to feel like it's 33. Currently in Belleville at 12:41, it is 24 degrees.
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20's new rock source, 91X. That was 3 Days Grace with Don't Want to Go Home Tonight at number 22, up two spots from last week. 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

0: Alternative Radio 91X. That was Julia Wolf at number 21, down one spot for this week. She just opened up for MGK last month in Toronto, and that is huge. She will be back in Toronto for her own show on her tour on October the 7th at the Opera House.
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91X, that was Valley with Vending Machine at number 20, up four spots this week. Now at number 19, up two spots this week, it's Begonia with Hotter Than the Sun on 91X.

Queens New Rock Source 91X. That was Dirty Heads with One of Those Days at number 18, down 3 spots this week. Now at number 17, up 2 spots this week, it's Noah Kahan with

0: Alternative Radio 91X. That was Dead Summer with Take It or Leave It at number 3 on our Indie 5 this week. Dead Summer is a two-man band from Victoria, BC. They formed in 2024. They've shared the stage with Nickelback and the Glorious Sons, and they have a new EP in the works, but no word as of yet when it is coming out.
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91X, that was Boy Golden and Cat Clyde with Cowboy Dreams at number 13, up one spot this week. 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

0: Alternative Radio 91X. That was Cameron Wickholm with Kingdom of Fear at number 12, down four spots this week. Hey, it's Dee, and you're listening to New Rock 30. I'm counting down the top 30 alternative rock songs of the week, along with our Indie 5 songs and a throwback from the past. Cameron Wickholm is from Nanaimo, BC, but here's something you probably didn't know. He was on American Idol on season 20. I didn't even know you can be on American Idol when you're Canadian. So, hey, that's something new. He's been on a roll the last couple of years. He released his album Quitter in 2024. He also released his Deepwater EP in April. And he has a sold-out show in Toronto this summer.
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0: There is a yellow heat warning from Environment Canada. Humidex will be in the mid-30s. Maximum temperatures will be in the upper 20s, with some areas reaching 30 degrees Celsius. This will continue all day, ending this evening. Showers will be ending this afternoon, and then cloud and a risk of thunderstorm this afternoon, and a high of 28. With the Humidex, it's going to feel like it's 34 today. Tonight's partly cloudy with a chance of showers and a thunderstorm, and then clear afterwards, a low of 17. For tomorrow, it's going to be a mix of sun and cloud, a high of 28. And the humidex is going to feel like it's 33. Right now in Belleville at 136, it is currently 24 degrees.
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0: Alternative Radio 91X. That was Modest Mouse with Picking Dragon's Pockets at number 10, up two spots this week. Their new album, An Eraser and a Maze, came out last month. It has been 5 years since their last album, and they are making good on their time away. The music video for Picking Dragon's Pockets is out. It's definitely one to watch. They will be playing a show in Toronto at the Meridian Hall on October the 5th.
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0: This song is our number one from July of 1994. They're off of their album Dooth Thi Insinia. Here is Toad the Wet Sprocket with Fall Down on 91X.

Albany's new rock source, 91X. That was Toad the Wet Sprocket with Fall Down, our throwback from 1994. Now back to our new Rock 30 countdown. At number 9, down one spot this week, it's Somber with Harp Home Wrecker on 91X.

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91X. That was Weezer with Go Away, number 8, down 3 spots this week. Now at number 7, down 1 spot this week, here's the Beaches with Should Have Known Better on 91X.

91X, that was In Color with Headlights, our second biggest climbing song of the week, up five spots. Now it's time for our number 185 song of the week. From their album Until the Sun Comes Up, here's Uncle Strut with Call My Name on 91X.

Alternative Radio 91X. That was the Darcys with Good Time, up two spots at number five this week. Now number four, down two spots this week. Here's Metric with Victim of Luck on 91X.

0: 91X, that was Metric with Victim of Luck at number four this week. Metric just wrapped up their Canadian portion of their All the Feelings tour. They're now heading to Illinois to play on the 24th in Chicago.
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Alternative Radio 91X. That was Talk with Time Machine at number 3, up one spot from last week. Now at number 2, down 1 this week, here's Sublime with Until the Sun Explodes on 91X.

91X. Hey, it's Dean. You've been listening to New Rock 30. Now it's time to play the number one song of the week off of their I Built You Tower album that came out last month. Here's Death Tab for Cutie with Riptides on 91X.

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3: There is a yellow heat warning from Environment Canada. Humidex will be in the mid-30s. Maximum temperature is going to be in the upper 20s with some areas reaching 30 degrees Celsius. This will continue all day, ending this evening, and showers will be ending this afternoon, then cloudy and a risk of thunderstorm. A high of 28 with Humidex is going to feel like 34. Tonight, partly cloudy with a chance of showers and a thunderstorm, and then clearing towards a low of 17. Tomorrow, for your Sunday, a mix of sun and cloud, a high of 28. In the humidex, it's going to feel like 33. Currently at 229. In Belleville, it's 24 degrees.
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0: it hurts. More vivid and worse, but I feel it deserve. Yeah, cause I feel way too fabulous.
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Alternative Radio 91X. That was The Killers with your side of town. Hey, it's Dee hanging out with you until the 3 p.m. hour. And if you're like a lot of Canada right now, you're watching the FIFA World Cup game for Canada against Morocco. And I just started a little while ago, I guess an hour and 45 minutes ago now. But we are now 1 for Morocco and 0 for Canada. Canada is doing pretty good, I would say, lately. But and I think we've kind of gone further than we usually do every year. I haven't really followed most of the other games, to be honest. I've been following Canada and Brazil. But from what I've been told, Morocco has been doing really well, and Canada has been pretty decent as well. So I'd like to know, are you watching the game, or are you sitting on this one out? Do you care about FIFA? And

0: Do you think we'll actually win it? Do you think we're, I mean, I know we're not going to win, like, whatever it is, the actual, like, first place Gold Cup, but it'd be nice to win some sort of prize, because Canada deserves something for something other than hockey.
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2: Partly cloudy tonight with chance of showers and risk of a thunderstorm. Clearing skies later this evening, low 17. A mix of sun and cloud tomorrow, high of 28 for Sunday. The humid index at 33. Yellow for Monday, a mix of sun and cloud, a high of 26.
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That's the exotic sounds of Noga Erez and Stuck in Heaven here on Passport Approved. The singer, songwriter and producer hails in the Middle East. She recently collaborated with Weezer and Missy Elliott and has also been on the road supporting the likes of Florence and the Machine, Pink and the legendary British singer-songwriter Robbie Williams on their live dates. We also heard from the burgeoning Australian four-piece known as Rum Jungle with the Low Life. The band likes to craft raw alternative rock anthems and late-night ballads that capture the buzz of nostalgia, the chaos of youth, and the strange comfort of letting it all fall apart in style, according to the band. They certainly are becoming one of Australia's most exciting young talents. You can get further details on Rum Jungle online. And we kick things off with the singer-songwriter born and raised in Manchester in Northern England, known as Lucaint, with Love Bites Back. It's no surprise Lucaint is inspired by the sounds of R&B, blue-eyed soul, and jazz. She's also a big fan of the likes of Amy Winehouse, Adele, and Joss Stone, has already racked up hundreds of millions of streams and views worldwide. And Lucaint is also a big fan of Passports Approved. So I hope you've enjoyed our travels to England, Australia, and the Middle East here on Passport Approved. Our weekly mission and mandate is to act local and think global, as we have done for two decades plus. We do currently broadcast on dozens and dozens of great local radio stations on six continents worldwide, including North America, Europe, Africa, South America, Asia, and Australasia. And on today's program, we're very excited to bring you the dynamic brother duo from New Zealand making waves worldwide. They go under the guise of Balu Brigada. We also give the return of the epic singer-songwriter from Holland, known as Dode San. We also delve into the fresh new sounds of the raw and authentic Irish band called Clockworks, as well as a musical collaboration between the British indie singer-songwriter known as Henry Camomile and the Italian DJ and producer Mazzuza. That and much more is coming your way on today's edition of Passports Approved. But for now, let's sit back and relax as we continue our musical travels with a dynamic chart-topping musical duo from Sydney, Australia, known as Royal Otis. Their latest, Sweet Hallelujah, here on Passports Approved.

0: That's the Indie Scene Musical Quartet, known as the Kellos, and Eve, the band hail from Northern England, from the steel mill town of Sheffield, which has given us the likes of Def Leppard, the Human League, and so many others. All of the band members are currently in their teens, and they recently teamed up with a producer, Alan Smith, who's well known for his work with Arctic Monkeys, to work on their new recordings. You can get further details on the Kellos online. We're going to take a little break, and when we return, we give the dynamic sounds of the rising UK singer-songwriter known as ADMT. We also give you the hotly tipped North American artist who goes under the guise of Anna Sky, as well as exciting new sounds of the raw and authentic Irish collective who go under the guise of The Clockworks. That and much more is coming up next, right here on your home for global music pre-discovery. 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

All the way from Southern California, that is the talented singer-songwriter and biologist known as Anna Sky with Boulevard Dreams. Recently, Anna Sky joined Leah Kate on her Genius Tour as a support for her May date in Europe and for this month in North America. Now, prior to becoming a musician, Anna was studying embryology and decided to pursue her musical career after meeting the iconic singer-songwriter and a friend of Passport Approved, the legendary award-winning songwriter Diane Warren, who convinced her she should pursue her musical career. She certainly heeded that advice and has been making great music ever since. We also give the dynamic brothers from New Zealand, Henry and Pierre Beasley, otherwise known as Balu Brigada, with a song titled Politics from their album Call Portal. Now, the band of brothers are no strangers to the global music scene. They certainly have become one of the most successful bands to emanate out of New Zealand since the likes of Lord. Balu Brigada is embarking on a host of global activities. You can get further details at balu-brigada.com. We also gave the authentic singer-songwriter from Northern England, known as ADMT, otherwise known as Adam Taylor, with his latest called Turn the Page, from his brand new album called From Good to Bad and Then Back Again. ADMT is known for writing from his heart and garnered some global attention after he did a cover version of the rapper 50 Cent's single Best Friend, and 50 Cent himself ended up sharing that track with his millions of fans around the world. Well, I hope you're enjoying today's edition of Passport Approved. We've just taken you to the United Kingdom, Australasia, and Southern California. Our weekly mission and mandate, as it has been for two decades plus, is to act local, think global, and bring exciting new sounds, no matter the geographical destination. If you'd like to delve into more information on our program, interact with us online, or stream us on demand, do check us out at passportapproved.com. And if you could be so kind, do follow us on our various digital online platforms, including at Passport Approved Official. We would certainly appreciate that. And now, let's sit back and relax as we continue our musical travels, as we take you from the beautiful location of Galway in Ireland to London, England, as we give you a taste of a band known as The Clockworks. They left Ireland and headed to London to find success, and that certainly seems to be working for them. Without further delay, it's Ireland's The Clockworks, their new single, Magnificent Seven, right here on Passport Approved.

0: That's a high energy four to the floor sound of the indie singer-songwriter known as Henry Camomile for the band Seagulls and the well-known Italian DJ and producer Medusa coming together with the anthemic single Don't Wanna Go Home. The musical duo came together recently to combine their dance and indie rock talents to bring to life that anthemic song. Now, Medusa is well known, of course, as being one of the biggest streaming global DJs from Italy in recent times. He's also, of course, a well-known producer. Henry and his band Seagull certainly have become one of England's most exciting indie rock bands in recent times. You can get further details on both online. Well, let's take a little tea break, and when I return, we give you the fabulous sounds of the rising star from the United Kingdom, who goes under the guise of Meek. We also give you the authentic blue-collar rock sounds of the band based in Paris, France, who go under the guise of the Star Riders, as well as the authentic, epic and exciting ethereal musical sounds of the Dutch singer-songwriter who goes under the guise of Dode San. That and much more is coming up next, right here on Passports Approved.
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4: 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Partly cloudy tonight with chance of showers and risk of a thunderstorm. Clearing skies later this evening, low 17. A mix of sun and cloud tomorrow, high of 28 for Sunday. The humidex at 33. It'll look for Monday, a mix of sun and cloud, a high of 26.
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5: Your first point of contact for international music.

Il est magnifique, that is the vibrant force of alternative rock. From the band known as the Star Riders from Paris, France, now incidentally the band is spearheaded by the British singer-songwriter and guitarist Matt Springfield, but the band is based in Paris due to its inspiring creative aesthetics. The Star Riders tell us their music sounds like it could have been born in the 80s with a modern-day feel, and they cite the likes of U2, Coldplay, The Killers, and Keane as their musical inspirations. You can get further details on the Star Riders online. We also gave the fabulous sound to the rising British singer-songwriter known as Meek, that's M-E-E-K, and Fabulous, taken from a fabulous EP. Now, it's no surprise, Meek is already making waves around the world and looks forward to releasing her debut album on BMG later on this year. Fabulous has also been featured on the teaser and trailer for Apple TV's new show, Margot's Got Money Troubles, don't we all, and that's no cha-ching cha-ching. However, you can get further details on Meek online. Well, I certainly hope you're enjoying

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Now, if you'd like to get further details on Passport Approved, interact with us online, or stream us on demand, do visit us at passportsapproved.com. 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Well, let's sit back and relax now as we continue our musical travels and take you to Amsterdam in Holland as we bring you the rising star and certainly a much-loved local native in his home country of Holland. He goes under the guise of Dotan and is inspired by the sounds of James Taylor and Neil Young and Cat Stevens. Without further delay, let's check out the very authentic and mesmerizing new single from Dotan. It's called Last Goodbyes, right here on Passports Approved.

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They certainly are one of Australia's most successful and exciting indie rock quartets, known as Spacey Jane, with Do You Really Love Her? And that's their first new music since last year's If That Makes Sense album. The band, of course, no strangers to the global music scene. In fact, they wrote that single while driving on the infamous Mulholland Drive in the Hollywood Hills in California, and were inspired enough to write a song about that journey. The band is currently embarking on a US tour, supporting RKOS on the road with stints across the East Coast and the West Coast of the United States. And they'll also be performing at the infamous Lollapalooza in Chicago on August 1st. We also heard from the authentic alternative rock band from the United Kingdom, who go under the guise of Overpass, with their new single Heaven, and that is taken from their debut album, which is titled Elsewhere Always, which is now available worldwide. Overpass hail from the West Midlands of the United Kingdom, which has been home to legendary artists including Black Sabbath, Ozzy Osbourne, Led Zeppelin, ELO, and a whole host of others. You can get further details at overpassband.com. We also heard from one of South Africa's most prominent singer-songwriters, and certainly one of the most talented too, Mr. Matthew Mole, with his latest called In My Head. Matthew is no stranger to the South African music scene. In fact, he has received 6 South African Music Award nominations over the years and racked up hundreds of millions of streams and views worldwide. And incidentally, I'm also a big personal fan of Matthew Mole, and I've seen him perform in his native South Africa, Eastern Europe, the United Kingdom, Germany, and the United States. You can get further details at matthewmole.com. Well, I hope you've enjoyed our travels to South Africa, England, and Australia here on Passport Approved. We do the traveling, and you can just sit back and relax and enjoy the fresh sounds, no matter the geographical destination. Speaking of which, we now head over to Macclesfield in Northern England and return with the cool, fresh new sounds of the indie rock pop alternative trio, who go under the guise of Cassia, and their latest called Love Drunk, here on Passports Approved.

0: That's the riveting sounds of the South London-based artist, whose signature sound is a fusion of raucous indie, punk spirit, and lyrical candor. He goes under the guise of Masterpiece, and that's his epic single called My Guitar, which I have to say is not only a great song, but also has a really cool music video, which I do recommend you check out for yourself. You can get further details at masterpieceofficial.com. 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And when we return, we give the dynamic performer, singer, songwriter, and composer from Holland, known as Thomas Azir. We also give you the vintage alternative rock sounds of England's Temples, as well as the exciting new burgeoning band from Australia who go under the guise of the Souks. That and much more is coming up next, right here on Passports Approved.
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the addictive sounds of England's Temples, and that is taken from their brand new album called Bliss, which is poised for release in a few days from now, so make sure you put it on your watch list. Temples certainly have a very epic and cool vintage alternative rock sound. They will soon be embarking on their global tour with a kickoff in China in August, and then dates in the United States at the end of the year. You can get further details and the band's forthcoming live itinerary at templesofbands.com. We also give you the fresh new sounds of the talented Dutch singer-songwriter and composer who goes under the guise of Thomas Azier with his very personal and powerful new single called A Year in a Spiral, which is based on real-life experiences, according to Thomas. He tells us his wife went through a serious medical condition. He was also going through very challenging times, and during that year he decided to write that song, so he certainly has a very authentic and impactful tone and feel. You can get further details on Thomas and delve into more music and cool visuals at thomasazier.com. We also gave you one of Brighton, England's brightest musical hopes, known as Yonaga, with their latest called Miss Millennial, and that is taken from their new album called Until You're Satisfied. The band's new single is produced by singer-songwriter Teresa Jarvis and Alex Crosby and Dimitri Tekovi. You can get further details at weareyonaka.com. Well, we are passport approved and very excited to join you on our international musical journey on today's edition of our program. And we sit back and relax now as we continue our travels with a musical collaboration between the British duo Seafritz and the epic UK singer-songwriter James Morrison with their new single. It's called Driftwood, and you're hearing it right here on Passports Approved.

0: They are the self-proclaimed surf rock indie band from Sydney, Australia, known as The Sooks with Take It Slow, and that is taken from their Wasting All My Time EP, which is currently available worldwide. Now, the band formed back in 2022 and are formed in friendship. All band members have known each other both on a personal and professional level, so they have a very good and deep understanding of each other's creative abilities. The band recently worked with producer Jack Nigro, who's worked with Australian favorites including Pacific Avenue and The Terries. The band is currently embarking on some live activity and recording new music. You can get further details on The Sooks online. Well, it's time for us to take a little break, and when I return, we bring the exciting new sounds of Ireland's very own Cardinals. We also give you the Taiwanese and Australian collective called Local The Neighbour, as well as fresh new sounds from My First Time from England. That and much more is coming up next, right here on Passport Approved.
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8: Weather.
9: Partly cloudy tonight with chance of showers and risk of a thunderstorm. Clearing skies later this evening, low 17. A mix of sun and cloud tomorrow, high of 28 for Sunday. The humidex at 33. It'll look for Monday, a mix of sun and cloud, a high of 26.
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good is that? The fresh new sounds from the Melbourne, Australian-based artist called Local The Neighbour, otherwise called David Kested, and his new single, Are You OK? Local The Neighbour has both Taiwanese and Australian roots, and Are You OK? is the very first song that David ever wrote, and it's about being afraid to ask the ones you love if they're okay because you're afraid the answer is no. So it's a very personal song indeed. Before becoming a contemporary singer-songwriter, David trained as a jazz drummer at the Victorian College in Australia and UCLA in Southern California. You can get further details on Local The Neighbour and their brand new EP called Sword online. We also have an exciting collective from Ireland called Cardinals with Saint Agnes, and that is featured on their brand new album called Masquerade, which was released earlier this year. The band is formed through both family and friendship and features brothers Ewan and Finn Manning, their cousin Zara, and their former schoolmates Oscar and Aaron. And the music has been compared to the likes of the Pogues, Killers, the Shins, and a hint of Echo and the Bunnymen. You can get further details on Cardinals online. Unfortunately, we have reached the conclusion of this week's edition of Passports Approved. I do hope you've enjoyed our worldwide travels. Now, if you'd like to get further details on our program, interact with us online, or stream us on demand at your leisure and pleasure, do check us out at PassportsApproved.com. And if you could also follow us on various digital streaming platforms at Passport Approved Official, we'd certainly appreciate that. And of course, it helps us to share great new sounds from across the globe with you, your family and friends. Well, as always, a big thanks to all of our great local radio partners and audio platforms that join us weekly to bring you global music pre-discovery. Also, big thanks to our producer, Mr. William Amon, for his help behind the scenes. And we leave you off today with the London, England-based four-piece known as My First Time, who are signed to Parlophone Records, which incidentally was a record label that originally signed Lily Allen, Coldplay, and a whole host of others. So once again, it's a fresh new sounds of England's My First Time with a track titled The Kids Are. Until next time, it's Sat Pisser saying goodbye and cheerio from Passports Approved.

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3: Good evening and welcome to the Saturday Night Blues Review. I'm your host, George Vaughn. We have another great show for you this weekend. Going to play you some excellent blues. This will be our Canada Day show, so all the blues tonight I'm going to play will be Canadian, and I thought I would start the show off with a little bit of Big Sugar, and here they are kicking it off with O Canada, right here on the Saturday Night Blues Review.

That's the Prime Minister of the Blues right here in Canada. That's a little bit of Dutch Mason with I'm Back right here on the Saturday Night Blues Review. And if you're just tuning in, this is our Canada Day special, and all the blues tonight is Canadian. We also heard from Rita Shirelli with Tupelo, Amos Garrett with the Walkin' Blues, Jimmy Boskills with Diamond Ring, and Big Sugar kicked our show off with Oh Canada. We're going to keep everything rolling here for you. Here's the Standstills with Orleans right here on the Saturday Night Blues.

This is a story that concerns the origin, or perhaps the legend, of the expression, on the wagon.

0: There's a little bit of David Wilcox for you right here on the Saturday Night Blues Review with the Hypnotizing Boogie. We heard from David Gogo with Where the Devil Won't Go, Grady with On the Wagon. We heard the Standstills with Orleans. We're going to take a commercial break, but when we come back, we're going to hear a little bit of Colin James.
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2: Partly cloudy tonight with chance of showers and risk of a thunderstorm. Clearing skies later this evening, low 17. A mix of sun and cloud tomorrow, high 28 for Sunday. The humidex at 33. It'll look for Monday, a mix of sun and cloud, high 26.

That's a little bit of Michael Jerome Brown right here on the Saturday Night Blues Review with the Right Now Blues. We heard from Colin Linden and the Raging River, Jack DeKaiser with Howlin' for My Darlin', and Colin James with 44. Well, that's it for this week. So until next week, I'm George Vaughn saying I'm out of here. I'd like to leave you with a little bit of Jeff Healey, and here he is with Full Circle. We'll see everybody next week. Bye-bye now.

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8: 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Weather.
1: Partly cloudy tonight with chance of showers and risk of a thunderstorm. Clearing skies later this evening, low 17. A mix of sun and cloud tomorrow, high of 28 for Sunday. The humid index at 33. Yellow for Monday, a mix of sun and cloud, a high of 26.
8: This is Quinty's new rock source, 91X.